0: there's many a man that I've seen in my day. No laughing during the song, please. His whole, it's been recorded, I know, hell.
1: Don't you know it's recorded?
0: Like a pin with his dope.

0: Buenas noches, histéricos. Despedimos el programa con dos temas en directo de Gary Moore o Pretty Woman is the Seat of the Glot of the Blues.
1: Welcome to the Pringle Auditorium. This is called Pretty Woman.